gather information from the past, gather information from the future, and to use this information, and this is in fact what thinking is. Now, there's a difference between a river and a field. A river carries things along with it, but a field

0: When the revolution comes.
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0: When the revolution comes. When the revolution comes, some of us will probably catch it on TV with chicken hanging from our mouths. You'll know it's revolution because there won't be no commercials. When the revolution comes. When the revolution comes.
1: When the revolution comes.
0: Preacher pimps are gonna split the scene with the communion wine stuck in their back pockets. Faggots won't be so funny then, and all the junkies will quit their nodding and wake up

Understand the cycle that never ends. Understand the beginning to be the end, and nothing is in between but space and time that I make or you make to relate or not to relate to the world outside my mind, your mind. Speak not of revolution until you are willing to eat rats to survive. When the revolution

will be fought supplying the revolutionaries with food and arms when the revolution comes. When the revolution comes, white death will fall off the walls of museums and churches, breaking the lie that enslaved our mothers. When the revolution comes, Jesus Christ is gonna be standing on the

0: Yogavish to anyone they see with an afro. Frank Schiffman will give away the Apollo to the first person he sees wearing a blue dashiki when the revolution comes. When the revolution comes, afros gonna be trying to straighten their heads, and straighten heads gonna be trying to wear afros when the revolution comes. When the revolution comes. When the revolution comes.
1: When the revolution comes.
0: But until then, you know and I know niggas will party and bullshit and party and bullshit and party and bullshit and party and bullshit and party. Some might even die.
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I mean, I had my shit down pat, and I was running through bitches like rags to riches, cause that's where my heart was at. Yes, I was a down stud's dream, a hustler supreme. 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
1: Definitely some people's biggest fears. And before it was cocaine bear, now possibly cocaine sharks. I just don't know what's going to happen next.
2: So cocaine's already in the water. Sharks are already in the water. You notice how she's swimming?
3: Yeah, it looks like she's moving around, swimming slightly on the one side.
1: So honestly, when I heard about it, I wasn't too surprised. But what do you think, based on your research?

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Rastafari!

me, son, help yourself. I know you never wanted to play the game, cause time ain't the only thing coming through. Somewhere someone's put you in chain. Welcome to battle, come with me. That's where you got the time. That is something I wish I knew. Photo of my life, working on life.